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I said he's a scumbag, don't you know?

Sommer. Das Twilight der Büroangestellten. Team Klimaanlage gegen Team aufgerissene Fenster. Möge der Klügere, Kühlere gewinnen. Star FM. Can't drink, can't draw, can't drown them away. Can't sleep, can't think, can't find an escape from these dark, dark thoughts in my mind. Can't drink, can't drug, can't drown them away. Can't sleep, can't think, can't find an escape from these dark, dark thoughts in my mind.

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truth, so let's talk about it. You know the truth, so let's talk about it. 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So what you wanna?

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Your night takes its time. About to check outside the game. You know what I'm talking about. 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